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Basta um clique. Cava-te FM.

I made a mistake. 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I'm in the United States. I know America is the whole continent. I want to say that this country is nothing without the immigrants. This country is nothing without Mexicans, Dominicans, Puerto Ricans, Colombians, Venezuelans, Cubans, Hondurans.

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I'm busy right now, but can you try again later? If it's Noble, please don't call me again.